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It's Wayne D and Tay. 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
1: All day today, celebrating this brand new song from Luke Bryan and Luke Combs. 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You'll hear that all day today. Tomorrow, we're hanging out with Luke Bryan on your radio. 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

0: 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And we're a ways away from Thanksgiving, but if you love watching the Thanksgiving Day Parade, the Macy's Day Parade, apparently, Tay, there's going to be a brand new balloon this year.
1: Yes, because they're celebrating their 100th, they're going to do a new Snoopy balloon. They're calling it the Joe Cool Snoopy.
0: Joe Cool was my favorite version of Snoopy.
1: Oh, there you go.
0: I had a t-shirt that says Joe Cool.
1: How cute.
0: I was Wayne Loser, though. No friends.
1: Oh.

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Hey, don't miss your last chance to see Wyatt Flores. 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
1: Hope you have a great weekend. 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I almost went to jail. Lunchbox says his wife has lost her mind. And we play a bunch of fun games, including some with listeners in the studio.

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1: Let's bring some positivity. I hope y'all got an umbrella because it's about to rain smiles up in here.
2: 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You need something to smile about. Yeah. Got your In the Feels coming up.
1: Do that in just a few minutes.

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It's 107.9 YYD. Wayne D and Tay excited for this one over at Dr. Pepper Park, Friday, September 25th. 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
1: And Wayne D to Hamilton, Love World Premier Country. We've been doing it all day long, and we continue. Luke Bryan, Luke Combs teaming up. Luke said, I'm old Luke. He's new Luke. It's awesome. I love this song. Finders Keepers is on now.

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Roanoke, Lynchburg's number one for new country, 107.9 YYD. What's going on? It's Wayne Diente. We're excited to cheer on the Liberty Flames this season. 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
1: 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Luke Bryan and Luke Combs working together on a song is like heaven. And Luke Bryan is actually going to hang with us to talk about it tomorrow. Right here. He'll be our special guest at 7 o'clock Saturday night for iHeart Country House Party.

Wayne D here, number one for New Country, 107.9 YYD. Hey, don't miss your last chance to see Wyatt Flores. 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
1: It's Kenny Chesney right there. It's called Carry On. My name is Wayne D. She is Tay. We're actually getting ready to hang with Kenny Chesney. More on that in just a few, all right? First, the world premiere goodness, courtesy of Luke Bryan and Luke Combs, continues flowing through your speakers. The song called Finders Keepers. So

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It's Wayne D and Tay. 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
1: And we're excited because she is going to be our special guest next week. 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She's actually in Zac Brown Band. I had to practice singing that. Song is called You're It For Me, Honey. Check it out.

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2: 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Thanks to Capital One. It's two nights, one stage, Vegas. You want to come hang, right?
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And our girl Priscilla Block is coming to Dr. Pepper Park Friday, September 25th. 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

1079 YYD, number one for new country. Yes, the weekend is here. How about we get it rolling with some good news? What do you say? 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
1: Man, it is late at night, early morning Saturday. What has got you up at this hour? I appreciate you hanging out. 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

0: 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Ann Hudson is coming up next with all the latest from Nashville. 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
1: This is kind of cool, Granger. Did you see what Lainey Wilson's doing? Unexpected, but I'll tell you. Coming up in your Nashville news next.

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1: 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And Granger Smith is the voice that keeps the night going strong. Thanks for riding with us here on After Midnight with Granger Smith.

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1: Country, more than where we live. 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

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Earl is back in week 3 of his college football picks and Dip 'em and Pick 'em. That's coming up in 2 songs.

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7: Hey, thanks for starting your Saturday here with me on After Midnight, y'all. I know, it's officially the weekend, and I'm Granger Smith, your host. I've got some things I want to talk about that went down on this day in history coming up, plus some Nashville news with Ann Hudson. Have you heard? Well, she's going to fill you in. A lot to discuss here in the middle of the night, you third shifters working on a Saturday. I'm glad you're with me.

New Country 107.9 YYD. Did you know that we exploded a nuclear bomb underground here in the U.S.? What happened on this day? What year? Can you guess? We'll talk

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1: We know the night shift isn't easy. That's why we're bringing the music and the meaning. Granger's with you all night with songs, stories, and conversations that keep it real. Thanks for being a part of the After Midnight family.

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1: Hey, Granger. Mike out of Social Circle, Georgia. We love what you do. I'm a truck driver for Around Atlanta. Keep doing what you do, man.
0: Hey, I appreciate that, buddy. Thank you for listening.

0: 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Ann Hudson coming in with the latest Nashville updates. And what do you have for us today?
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What is it in your life that concerns you? 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

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I really appreciate you waking up and starting Saturday with me here on After Midnight. I'm your host, Granger Smith. What has got you up so early on a Saturday? 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

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Yes, the weekend is here. How about we get it rolling with some good news? What do you say? Stay tuned for two songs, and I'll share it with you.

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0: 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Ann Hudson is coming up next with all the latest from Nashville. 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
1: This is kind of cool, Granger. Did you see what Lainey Wilson's doing? Unexpected, but I'll tell you. Coming up in your Nashville news next.

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1: Overnights aren't for everyone. But if you're one of us, you already know. 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
3: 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You're hanging with Granger Smith here on After Midnight.

107.9 YYD, number one for new country. I appreciate you listening here late on a Friday, early on a Saturday. Where do you have After Midnight turned up tonight? My number's 866-607-8383. 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
1: Hey, Granger. It's Julian from Whitefish, Montana. Thank y'all. Bye.
0: Thank you, brother, very much. I appreciate you listening to the show.

0: 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Ann Hudson coming in with the latest Nashville updates. And what do you have for us today?
1: Well, in case you missed it, a familiar face is coming back to the CMA Awards after a 10-year absence. Granger, I've got that story coming up in your Nashville news next.

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Okay, y'all, this show of Saturdays After Midnight is officially over, but I want to remind you, there's another show just kicking off right now on Yee Yee Radio. 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

0: 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Before we jump in with the biggest songs from this week, Amy, give us last week's top three.
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2: 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She wants to hear Morgan Wallen, Love Somebody. So here you go, Vanessa.
3: 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Can't keep my name out the mouth these days. Yeah, they say.

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1: All right, let's jump into another request. This one is from Danny, listening in Spokane, Washington. He wants to hear Luke Bryan, Country Girl, Shake It For Me.

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Number one for New Country, 107.9 YYD. It's Michelle Buckles, and this is my kind of event. I am going to be there with bells on. Enjoy 2 days of wine tastings, live entertainment, local vendors, and lakeside fun at the Smith Mountain Lake Wine Festival, September 26th and 27th at Bernard's Landing with 107.9 YYD. We'll see you there. I got that.

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1: I love that. Corey Kent, it's called Empty Words. It's Michelle Buckles. Hope you're having a great Saturday so far. Jelly Roll now.

The old weekend checklist. Load up the cooler. Ignore that honey-do list. Yeah. What else we got here? Oh, yeah. Play some country music. Nice and loud, too. Number one for new country.

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So last night was night one of our 2026 iHeartRadio Music Festival live from Vegas. Kenny Chesney performed, and he's got a new album. It's actually coming out on Friday, Silver Sands Marina, and he did release the title track.

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1: 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Someone on the show thinks they're entitled to money from someone else on this show. We will do that Monday morning on the Bobby.

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It's Michelle Buckles with a big shout out to all of our friends in Forest and Bedford. 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
1: Monday morning at 9 a.m., we will hold Bobby Bones Show Court. Someone on the show thinks they're entitled to money from someone else on this show. We will do that Monday morning on the Bobby Bones Show.

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It's Michelle Buckles, and this is my kind of event. I am going to be there with bells on. 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

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It's Michelle Buckles, and a big shout out. And thank you for listening in Blue Ridge and Vinton. We so appreciate you turning us up. 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
1: Jelly Roll, it's called Hands Up. He did an interview a couple days ago, and he was talking about how if he got a sign from God that he was supposed to do something else other than music, like, he would be gone in 2 seconds. Talk more about that coming up in two songs.
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1: I'm sure these are so bad for me, but have you tried the Witch's Brew Alani flavor? 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
1: Monday morning at 9 a.m., we will hold Bobby Bones Show Court. Someone on the show thinks they're entitled to money from someone else on this show. We will do that Monday morning on the Bobby Bones Show.

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It's Michelle Buckles. Don't forget, tonight is night two, our 2026 iHeartRadio Music Festival. You are going to see Lainey Wilson taking the stage live. 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

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It's Michelle Buckles, and a big shout out. And thank you for listening in Blue Ridge and Vinton. We so appreciate you turning us up. 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
2: 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Just make sure you got some good snacks so you don't have to get up and

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1: Monday morning at 9 a.m., we will hold Bobby Bones Show Court. 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
1: Monday morning at 9 a.m., we will hold Bobby Bones Show Court. Someone on the show thinks they're entitled to money from someone else on this show. We'll do that Monday morning on the Bobby Bones Show.

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1: He's a ranch hand in a pinch, man. 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'Cause she's a gold digger with a quick trigger. 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
1: 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Catch that all, by the way, streaming on Disney Plus and Hulu later. You don't want to miss that. Here's Luke Combs, where we think some things.

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1: You a coffee fan? 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

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Ignore that honey-do list. 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What else we got here? 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
1: Brittany, you're going to the theater now and you're sneaking in a bunch of stuff. 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
1: 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All right. 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
1: Monday morning at 9 a.m., we will hold Bobby Bones Show Court. Someone on the show thinks they're entitled to money from someone else on this show. We will do that Monday morning on the Bobby

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1: That's Luke Combs right here on iHeart Country House Party. It's Wayne, Dee, and Tay. Thank you for letting us hang. We got a special guest tonight. We'll get to that in a few minutes, but first we got to fire up the Kickstart call. So I want to put you on the radio here. 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
0: Ooh, I'll tell you what. Riley is celebrating big time because not only is he enjoying doing some tour dates, he's enjoying being on NBC's The Voice. He dropped a brand new album yesterday as well. Your Think Is You Drunk. 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
1: Stella Lefty celebrating the biggest song in country music this week with Boston. You know, Stella, part of the iHeart Country on the Verge family. Stella is an artist we talked to, what, last weekend? I think it was, yeah. If you missed that interview, it's up on Instagram now. You can search at iHeartCHP. We got a whole bunch of video content we got to share from Stella hanging out with us as well. Right now, we're diving in. The biggest stories in Nashville. The iHeart Country Roundup with Taze coming up in less than 6 minutes.